Welcome back to the second part of my show. Disco, funk, and boogie classics from the 80s. In the background, Reg Mundy Band. Executive producer Ray Caviano. Great track, Ray. 1982. The track is called Finger Pop.

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So good. And before that, from 1982, Boeing, Dance on the Beat.

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James Cobbin and the Prime Cut. That one is called Caught in the Middle.

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0: banger from the English stand-up comedian Lenny Henry. 1984.
1: Yeah, guy.
0: Crucial time.
1: You got it, guy.

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Lost Gonna Get You. Before that, Cadenza. From 1982. Let's Stay Together.

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I'm gonna leave you with a banger from 1981. True Feelings, Love Me, Love Me. Have a great week. See you next time.

good day. Welcome to Saturday's Funk Groove Show, number 267. Huge thank you goes out to Bert Urges for the last 2 hours of Soul Vibrations. I'll tell you what, when was the last time you ever heard Warp 9 Nunk on the radio? Ah! Opened up this week's show with two great tracks from Rodney Thomas Franklin, who unfortunately passed away last week. A bit too late for me to put into last week's show. First track was a theme from Ill Street Blues 1981 on a Columbia 7-inch, and in the background a great track, Rodney Franklin, The Groove 1980. Rodney Franklin, Thomas Franklin, was born 1958, so let's do the math, shall we? That means The Groove, when he wrote this track and played on it, he was 22 years old. Let's just let that sink in, shall we? They don't make them like that anymore. Rest in peace, Mr. Rodney Franklin. Expect another track from him before the end of this week's show. Anyway, it's hot, hot, hot. And I've been taking out some vinyl, doing some practicing for two sessions coming up in the next couple of weeks. Got a great mix coming up in the second hour of this week's show. Until then, I'm going to stick with the 1980s, 1981. Lizette Wilson with Caveman Boogie.

Yes, Mr. Smith, less dancing, more thinking about what you're doing. Sticking with the jazz funk vibe, Ronnie Lowe.

Yep, definitely taking no prisoners today. Get yourself a damp towel. You're gonna need it. Take it from his Fever album, which also features Wayne Anderson. It's a Wayne Anderson production. Let's Keep It Together. Wicked 1976 vinyl. And if I must, I suppose I better send this out to Mr. Dave Miller. Good afternoon, fella.

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essential, essential. Yes, what is essential is a nice rag to make sure there's no dust on this vinyl. Absolutely sounds fantastic. And also a damp one to keep me cool. Good morning, New York. Goes out to Mr. Orville Douglas. Great to have you here, sir. In London, we've got Mr. Tex James. Good afternoon. Albury, Mr. Dave Brown, just about to go off to the gym. Check out the mix in the second half, Dave. Oh, I think you'll love it. Also, good afternoon, because that's Mr. Clive Palmer. Anyway, here's that third track from Rodney Franklin. The copyright police won't allow me to play any more than three or they'll cut the show off. So it's only three for Rodney Franklin this week. I could have played a lot more. Take it from his Endless Flight album, which he recorded when he was 23. Ouch! Rodney Franklin, Dance Tonight.

three great tracks there from Rodney Franklin. Thank you very much for the music, Mr. Franklin, and rest in peace, sir. Anyway, I'm sweating buckets. I think I need a hydration break. Oh, sorry. I forgot. I'm not allowed to mention the football. Rodney Franklin was taken from 1981. This is Bernard Wright. This is also 1981. Taken from his great Nard album, Bread Sandwiches.

0: Sard.co. Through the day, all day, every day.
1: Okay, we'll take a musical hydration break, shall we? Great track, this 1978, Ashford and Simpson. Strings, I absolutely adore this track. Good afternoon in Nottingham, goes out to Jan and Jude Oakey. And in Birmingham, Aisha Maxine Mills and Banner King. Good afternoon, guys.

supreme quality there from Ashford and Simpson. Tells him how much of a nerd I am. I sampled this track, right? And the last 3 minutes, I had it on a loop, and I looped it for at least 5 minutes. Absolutely brilliant. Good afternoon down in Southampton. Goes out to Miss Alan Mattingly. I concur what you said about too many of these artists going too young. Also, good afternoon in Nottingham goes out to Jan and Jude Oakey. And also, good afternoon goes out to Mr. Simon Barnett. I think it's time to go a bit disco-y. Yeah, let's do that. I love this track. Hey. Both Sides of the Break, dedicated to dance. Hey. Last track, 1978. This is 1979, Dick Giffey. Leon Silver's Satisfied Dynasty.

Yeah, I'm going to use that normal reference, Stella Jazz Funk Groove Show, Jazz Funk in all its shades. Like I said, I've got a gig coming up in, or a number of gigs coming up in a few weeks. So you know what? Expect the unexpected.

not a bad transition considering it's vinyl. Them tempos go all over the place. Last track, 1979. This is a gorgeous track from 1981. Can never get enough of this track. Strings again. Sound of Webster Lewis. Webster Lewis and Love Unlimited Orchestra, welcome aboard.

0: And anyway, those of you who are lucky enough to be sitting in the garden with your feet up in the air, that track goes out to you. Right, I'm going to take a quick short break. Slightly early this week, gives me a chance to prepare a few things. Thank you very much for that, Mr. Webster Lewis. I'll see you guys in a very short while.
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0: Anyway, welcome back. Unless you've been living on a rock or somewhere else, you would be not surprised to hear Stella Grooves is going out on the road on the 26th of this month, featuring myself as the host DJ, and also Miss Maxine, and also Bruce Q. This is going to be a great event, I gotta say. This mix is the kind of music you can expect to hear on that session, and like I say, it has to be jazz funk in all its shades.
4: Hi, I'm Carl McIntosh from the group Loose Ends, and whenever I'm in town, I listen to the Mac, the Mac, the Mac, the Mac, the Mac, the Mac, the Mac, the Mac, the Mac, the Mac, the Mac, the Mac.
0: Kicking the Stella mix off, clear 1982. Get ready to taste the music.

So there it is. Should you be one of the lucky people to have a ticket for Red Cork at Stella Grooves at Red Cork on the 26th of July, that's the kind of music you can expect. No wall hanging stuff, honestly. So working our way backwards, you're in the background, you can hear Ghost. David Zilberman, Expansions, due January 2022. Before that, I love that record, Real People. Butterflies, that's a Restless Soul, Evan remix. And before that, Coley C9, Chasing, 2013. And kick the whole thing off, Clear, Taste the Music. I'm going to leave that kind of dance stuff to Miss Maxine and Bruce Q. I'll just be playing this kind of stuff. I lie, I might just do a bit of mixing. Back to the jazz funk. Wayne Anderson, 1977, and Ladybug.

Two great tracks there from 1977. In the background, you got Miko Arito, Hirota. Taken from her album In My Feelings, that's Love for Sale, 1977. And before that, fantastic Ladybug, Wayne Anderson, 1977. Taken from his Big Daddy's Place album. Good afternoon in Albury. Goes out to Sharon Brown. I must apologise. I've only just seen the message doing all that mixing. Good afternoon, Sharon Brown. And also, good afternoon goes out to Jan Smith. Yes, I got your message. That track was Webster Lewis, Welcome Aboard. Great track. This track all the way from 1976, The Blackbirds, taken from the Unfinished album, Unfinished Business.

sat there at the Blackbirds, Lady. I've got to fade it out because I happen to know there's a great big scratch at the end of this track. An album that I know hasn't got any scratches on it. Prisoner in Love Affair. This is the best track on the album as far as I'm concerned. Sound of George Duke, 1979, Sugarloaf Mountain.

Ouch. To absolutely fire tracks there in the background. You just heard Sergio Mendes all the way from 1971. Sergio Mendes and Brazil 77. Their take on Zanzibar. Absolutely gorgeous, that track. Taken from the Sergio Mendes and Brazil 77 album. And before that, George Duke, Sugarloaf Mountain, 1979. Absolute fire. Honestly, I can't say anything about the weather, but I certainly can say something about the music, and you might need air conditioning. 1978, Wayne Anderson, Harvey Mason, Bobby Lyle, Roland Batista, New Warriors album, Star Traveller, gorgeous.

0: good afternoon over there in Switzerland. Goes out to Mr. Marcus Rotterman. He says it's sweltering hot over there. I suggest the best way to fight fire with fire. That's what they say, isn't it? So this afternoon's jazz session was absolutely firing. In the background, you just heard Bill Summers' Brazilian Skies 1977, taken from the Feel the Heat album. Why did I play that track? Because guess who started out with Bill Summers and, Bill Summers and Summers Heat? Yes, none other than Rodney Franklin, all the way from 1977. If it definitely featured on the K.O.N. album, yes, definitely. What we got next? Yeah, lovely. I'm going to start to slow things down. I really should.
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0: Yep, taking the pace down a bit with Ramsey Lewis, 1980, taken from his Roots album. Lovely track, Caribbean Blues.

Good afternoon, goes out to Robin Dorling. Great to have your ears. That was a sound of 1983. Great sound from his Dreams of Tomorrow album. Lionel Liston Smith, Divine Light. And before that, we had Ramsey Lewis, Caribbean Blue, taken from the Roots album, 1980. I'll send that out to Clive Palmer. I think that hit the right note. Coming up on Jazz Funk Soul Radio, straight up after me, Jeremy Castle, New City Soul Show, Brian Power at 6 p.m, the Soul Sound Out Show, Mark Chappell, A to Z of Soul, that's at 8 p.m, and finishing the day off, Funky Soul Star, the Vinyl Groove Show. I'm done for now. I suggest everybody goes and gets the towel down. I'm going to leave in the capable hands of Leroy Hudson, 1975, and hopefully see you guys same time, same place next week. Leroy Hudson, Cool Out.

Mex out. See you next week. Oh, I really should say thank you very much for your ears this week, and thank you very much for your patience. Trust it wasn't too sweaty. See you next week.

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Hi, good afternoon, and welcome to the New City Soul Show with me, Jez Kelso. For the next couple of hours, I'll be taking you on a journey through the finest soulful, funky, vocal, jazzy, deep, and disco house. A blend of feel-good grooves, modern soul, and of course, some timeless dance floor energy. Many thanks to Clive Smith for the last couple of hours. The Stellar Jazz Funk Show. Excellent, excellent music. Catch Clive every Tuesday, 2 till 4. In the background there is Pat Badu and Rona Ray with Soul Lab and a track called Lost and Found. And to start this afternoon's show, we had Terry Hunter and Ledisi with Like It Was. 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

Jess Kelso live in the mix on this Thursday afternoon, the 16th of July. Can you believe we are halfway through the month already? It's great to be back live with you. I'm literally just off the plane from 10 days in Portugal, in fact, in the Algarve. And it makes a nice change to get back home. And it's just as warm, just as hot here as it is in Portugal. Currently 29 degrees here in Bristol. It's nice and sunny. Feeling good, hope you are too. I'm feeling chilled, maybe a little bit tired. But I had a great time. The weather was great, the food, the wine, and the people as always. So thank you, Portugal, for hosting me yet again. Just been listening to Jerry Musafia with Michelle Weeks on vocals and FOUK and a track called Heaven. 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

20 past four here in the UK. Just been listening to Dino and Terry and a track called What Should I Do? This afternoon's show is well and truly underway. 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You can listen, leave a comment, I'll come back to you, I'll say hi and give you a shout out. You can also do that via our Facebook group, which is JFSR Soul Family in brackets Jazz Funk Soul Radio. That's on Facebook. Our group is JFSR Soul Family in brackets Jazz Funk Soul Radio. And there you'll see a post from me, comment, and like I said before, I'll come back to you and give you a shout out. So I'd just like to mention people already who've been on the social media. So Tex James, number one listener. Karen in Bristol, Marcus and Christiana in Switzerland. Richard Nardi, Adam LeBose and Steve Cornick. And to everyone else, great to have you with us. Stay with me between now and 6 o'clock.

If you've just tuned in, you're more than welcome. You're listening to the New City Soul Show with me, Jez Kelso, live in the mix here every Thursday, 4 till 6. Still to come, we have plenty of soulful house, some deep house, a little bit of disco house, and some classic house between now and 6 o'clock. Just been listening to C.L. Assad and a track called For You. Up next, we have Richard Earnshaw here on Jazz Funk Soul Radio.

There we have Richard Earnshaw and Alex Sondre with Music Is All I Got. As I said earlier in the show, just back from a nice 10 days in the Algarve in Portugal. I want to say hi to Boris and the boys from Casa de Prego for looking after me, as you always do. I hope everything is good with you, and hopefully we'll see you next year. I had a really nice time getting brown in the sunshine, or should I say browner in the sunshine. And it's nice to come back to some nice hot weather. It's currently 29 degrees here in Bristol in the UK. I hope it's not too hot wherever you are and you're enjoying some sunshine. So I spent the last 10 days listening to lots of music, and this next track I've listened to a few times, so hopefully you're going to enjoy this. A nice

Kelsall here every Thursday, 4 till 6. We like to have a little bit of a house party where everyone is welcome. And I mean, everyone is welcome. Two in a row there. Just been listening to K-Mars and a track called Vanilla Jazz. Really do like this sound. And before that, we have Dave Lee with For Real People and Tango Hustle. A nice vibe from way back when. So it's just gone 4:45 here in the UK. Still nice and warm. Nice and sunny. Puts a smile on your face, just like hopefully these tunes are doing for you. Up next is probably one of the best tracks of the year so far. See what you think.

There we have the Stacey Kidd remix of Moving On by DJ Disciple, The Real Shaker, and of course Stacey Kidd. It's a track which came out in May on Catch 22 Records and should be available from your favourite download site. And as you know, I think that's one of the best tracks of the year so far. 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

normally play on the radio, sometimes features in my live gigs. A massive hit at the moment, a special remix of Sweet Dreams to take us to the top of the hour, which of course is 5 o'clock here in the UK. Before that, we had a second track from C. L. Assad and a track called Set Me Free. You're listening to Jez Kelso live in the mix on this Thursday afternoon. On 16th of July, still can't get over, we're almost halfway through. In fact, we are now halfway through July. It'll soon be autumn. I don't want to wish my life away. Stay with me right the way through to 6 o'clock and then Brian Power will take over. 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

There we have Twisted House and a track called Never Cry. And to bring you bang up to date, before that we had Dan Ross and Funk It Up. You're listening to the New City Soul Show with me, Jez Kelsall, here every Thursday, 4 till 6. And don't forget, you can listen to Jazz Funk Soul Radio on your phone, tablet, laptop, smart TV and smart speaker. 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

A little bit of classic house here on Jazz Funk Soul Radio. The track is called I Like It, in brackets, I Like How You're Loving Me, by Angel Moraes and Octavia Lambertis. Now, this came out in May on the Hot and Spicy record label, and it's a track which you could say is hot and spicy. And to bring you up to date, before that we had Wolf Dust by Saison and Michele Shiverini and the Jazz Codes. 20 past five here in the UK. Stay with me right the way through to 6 o'clock. Now, this Saturday, I'm back out on the road, back out live. This Saturday, back at Orbar One in Bath from 8 o'clock till about midnight. Free entry. If you're anywhere near, pop in and say hi. That's Orbar One in Bath, right by the Abbey. This Saturday and the following Saturday, that's the 18th and the 25th. We'll be right back.

about. We have the second Deep House track this afternoon. I'm always going to play at least one. This is called Going, Going, Going. It's by Kevin O. And before that, we had LCGC with Annette Bowen, Richard Earnshaw with Rotherby. Just coming up to 5:30 here in the UK, so whatever you do, please stay with me. Next Wednesday, the 24th of July, I'm back at Toto's for the Wednesday afternoon Soul Club. That's right, that's in the afternoon. Things kick off around about 2:30 and we go through to 7 o'clock. So home and in bed by 8. So if you're anywhere around Toto's in Bristol down on the waterfront next Wednesday, why don't you pop in and say hi? 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

and Why We Fall. Just coming up to 6:15 here in the UK, you're listening to Jez Kelso live in the mix. As you know, I'm here every Thursday, 4 till 6, bringing you the very best in soulful, funky, vocal, jazzy, deep and disco house. As you know, Jazz Funk Soul Radio is the home of jazz, funk, soul and of course

There we have Phased Groove with a track called Elevation. Let me say hi to Paul Alexander and to Errol. Thanks for tuning in and for letting me know that you've tuned in. Also want to say hi to all the overseas listeners. Great to know that you've tuned in and you are as supportive as always. Coming up after me, it's Brian Power, so please stay with us. Up next, we have Masakai Mori.

Merlin Bob and Masakai Mori and a track called Pink White, the remix vocal. So it's now 5 to 6. I want to say thank you very much for tuning in. Your support is greatly appreciated, especially today. It's been a long day for me. I've been up since 5 o'clock this morning, travelled in from Portugal, got through security, done the usual random drugs test or a little, had my hand swabbed as you normally do. Never taken any drugs in my life, but they still feel the need to randomly select me almost every trip. So I got through that and got home in time to do the show. Had a great time. So like I say, thank you for tuning in. I hope you've enjoyed the musical journey that we've all been on. If you have, then please spread the word and spread the love. We'll do it all again next Thursday, as we do every week, 4 till 6. Stay tuned, stay locked in. Up next, it's Brian Power with the Soul Sound Out Show. I'm going to leave you with a track called I Love You So, and it leaves me, Jez Kelsall, just to say bye for now.

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4: You see?
5: Yes, I see.
4: Even now, the terror is welling up inside you.

Good evening. Well, welcome along to the Soul Sound House. How are you? Let me start off by saying a big thank you to Jez Kelsall there for the last 2 hours of superb New City Soul. Thank you, sir. Well, what we got? We got the new stuff, we got the old stuff, we got the power pair, and this week it's from 10 City. Everybody's favourite guest of the year and a special feature of Master Cuts Mellow, some classic 80s in there. And rounding off the show with the track source, chart toppers, mix and match. And it's a Soulful House one today. We got 2 hours. Can we do it? Yes, we can.

Love it. T. Markakis. Don't look any further. That came out in 2020 on his original mix. So this is the Soul Sound out on your JFSR. Music from back then along with some brand new releases. So join me now on the old Facebook page. Say hello, what you're doing, what you're up to, all that kind of stuff. Go on, give it a go. Never know. Part of the show.

0: As has Paul Moran. What are you trying to do, mate? Trying to guess the year already? I'll give you a clue. You're miles out. So this is the bit, well, you know, the bit where we do the power pair. As I said earlier, this week it's from Ten City. Something old, something new. Now that is what we do.
1: Power pair. This is the power pair. Two choice tunes from your favourite artists.

There you go. Power pair for this Thursday evening, 10 City. Started off with That's the Way Love Is from 1989. That was the underground mix. Got to number one in the US dance, number eight in the UK. And this one features Marshall Jefferson, Love Is Love, from 2023. The name actually derives from intensity. There you go. Tell me you can show off to your mates. And they are from Chicago, Illinois, and were one of the first exponents of Deep House. So a big, big shout out to Jan and Judoki. They are in the garden.

fantastic to try them for beer as well. We've got one of those trays you can put on the side. Yeah, all that. Yeah, yeah. And a big shout out to Marcus Rotman, who's going to be mixed clouding it today or tomorrow. And he's asking,

Normagene writes. That's the Ode to Disco, released on the 12th of this month. I played the extended mix last week. This is the Jazz House Mix. Love it. Norma returns with this vibrant new release, celebration of music, culture, and community that transforms dance floors all around the world. Produced by Bert Price. And a massive thank you to Ray Caviano for sending this one along to me. The disco king himself.

So you tuned in to the Soul Sound Out with me, BP. Going to be looking after you until, what is it, 8 o'clock tonight. Continuing with the new music.

somebody dedicated the song to Wi-Fi. You need it so much. That was released on the 16th of May from his new album, Microwave Love. And this is his first after going solo. Sol Hill, a.k.a. Kimmy White, is from the city of Tlemcen in Algeria. Past member of the Funk Fathers and influenced by James Ingram, Luther Vandross, and The Whispers.

0: Michael B. Sutton, Enough's Enough. Released on the 15th of June, a soul and funk singer-songwriter from Oakland in California. And a big, big shout-out, Tex James has finally joined us.
1: Enough's enough.
0: Where have you been?
1: You got me going round and round in circles. Enough is enough.
0: I'm going to squeeze in a quick quote. If you don't make things happen, then things will happen to you. It's Robert Collier. In relation to Norman.

track called The Touch of the Master's Hand. That was released on the, well, it's tomorrow actually. And it's a re-release of the 1984 single. Roland is a jazz guitarist from Nashville in Tennessee, influenced by his father, who was also a jazz guitarist. And a big, big shout out to Christiana Baldo. She's in the house. Hello, Christiana. And I've got to do another shout out to Tex, because he missed it again. Mind you, he's got a genuine reason this time, so I don't mind doing it. Good evening, Tex. So continuing with the new stuff.

released on the 29th of May. Michael is a British DJ and house music producer, and the other half of Full Intentions. Mike is a US DJ producer, and he's been producing since the mid-1980s. So I'll squeeze in some announcements. This one is for tomorrow. Soulies presents another Soul Night at the Club 31, aka CIU. This time around, I'm going to be joined with Richie T. Tickets for that are just £5. Available direct from the club. 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

Anita Baker, Sweet Love, 1986. Anita Denise Baker, a singer-songwriter from Toledo in Ohio, began singing R&B in Detroit nightclubs. And after one performance, she was discovered by bandleader David Washington of Chapter 8. And coincidentally, I should say, has got 8 Grammy Awards. And a big, big shout out to John and Yvonne Gabriel. She's rapping, by the way, and he said, don't worry, it's presents. She's got anything for me? Come on and rock me. Ooh, girl. Like a Ferrari or something like that.

Freddie Jackson. 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Rock with me for old time's sake. 1985. An American Grammy nominated singer from Harlem in New York. Trained as a gospel singer. There, he met Paul Lawrence, who later became his producer and songwriting partner. Began his career with a Californian funk band, Mystic Merlin. Used to be called Magical Mystic Merlin because they used to perform tricks. Magic. They did indeed. He performed as a backing singer to Melba Moore. And he has released 13 albums to date. And a big, big shout. Dee Cox is in the house. Hello, Dee. Listen to her show, Afternoon Delight, every Monday at 4 p.m. And it is an absolute delight.

That's Norman Connors. You Are My Starship. From 1976. Starship, come take me up tonight. From Philadelphia in Pennsylvania. He's a jazz drummer, composer, arranger, producer, and learned to play the drums at a very early age. And at 13, he met his idol, Miles Davis. And he's best known for this hit single. So we got one more from the Mastercuts, Mellow. And of course, it's another classic from the 70s.

0: Leo James, Now That We Found Love, 1973. From the Ship Ahoy album. And they're an American R&B group from Canton, Ohio, formed in 1958. And their name is a tribute to the Cleveland radio DJ Eddie OJ, who was their manager. So catch all the best music played right here on your Jazz Funk Soul Radio. We do it 7 days a week. So join me now on the old Facebook page. Say hello, what you're doing, what you're up to. But especially, yeah, you know what's happening. Because we're everybody's favourite guest of the year.
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0: looking to see how much we grow in the only boy who
1: could Aretha Franklin, Son of a Preacher Man. Before that was the Melodians, Rivers of Babylon. That used to be Paul Moran's favourite tune. So in this year, Chrysler launched the Hillman Avenger, Leyland discontinues the Morris Minor, and launched the Range Rover. Ford launches the Mark III Cortina, that's for all the car fans out there. And for the Royalists, the Prince of Wales, aka Charlie Boy. Well, back then anyway. He joined the Royal Navy. So we're talking a long time ago. Some of you probably weren't, well, most of you probably weren't born. That's my story and I'm sticking to it.

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Edwin Starr and War, of course. 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How many of you going, whoa? So in this year, Paul McCartney announces he is leaving the Beatles. And the Prime Minister, Harold Wilson, was hit in the face by an egg. Thrown by a young Conservative, don't you know? Oh, the rebels in those, the rebels. So this was a long time ago. So all you got to do is PM me, DM me, whatever in me, with the four little numbers of the year that you think this is. And it's a hard one, isn't it? Shame, though, isn't it? Eh? Shame.

excuses. 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Didn't I blow your mind? Before that, the Spinners. It's a shame, shame. So in this year, Laurence Olivier is made a life peer, the first actor to be made a lord. The album Jesus Christ Superstar is released. And the first Page Three girl appears in The Sun. So those are the clues. You know what to do's.

0: real tasty geezer.
1: No, that's right. Got me dangling
2: on a string. Brian Powell. He's just that little bit different.
3: Oh, matron.

the moment, Love on a Two-Way Street, preceded by the chairman of the board and Dangling on a String. So for the geeks out there, in this year, the 1st of January, Unix Epoch time started. And yes, I can explain that to you if you want. And the GLC announced plans for the Thames Barrier, which opens in 1981, and Mick Jagger is fined £200 for possession of cannabis. Oh. Rebel.

0: So this is Bob and Marcia, Young, Gifted and Black. Pre-scene in this one was Nikki Thomas, Love of the Common People. Having to give time to give any more clue. Well, one more clue. The brand's Grand Prix winner was Jochen Rindt, who also won the overall championship. Ran out of time on this one. So well done to Jan and Jude Oki and Yvonne Gabriel. And a special well done to Yvonne for raising £6,000 for the air ambulance. She says around 200 Rod Stewart fans. We're talking about Rod's because she wants to beat her husband, John, with one. Because she beat him, you see. Because he's rubbish. But he's having a sherry now, so he's all right. He's lying down. Bristol's, mate. Bristol cream. So if you're guessing the year to be 1970, then well done to you, because it was indeed. So this is the Soul Sound Out right here on your JFSR. This is the bit now where you tune it in and you break the knob off. Keep it locked. Can't see you on the other side. But we're going into the Track Source Tart Toppers Mix and Match. And it's a Soulful House one today.
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5: Before we get started, does anyone want to get out?

that was Nut and Shun and Anne Saunderson. Track called Move a Little Closer, released on the 10th of this month. And it was the At Jazz vocal mix. Preceding that one was City Soul Project. Track called Paradise, released on the 3rd of this month. And was the Doug Gomez remix. And preceding that one was MDA Grooves, Ipanema Jazz. Released on the 19th of June. And was the Sean McCabe Basement Mix. And I forget, coming up next, we've got Mark Chappell giving you the A to Z of Soul. Followed at 10 p.m. by the Funky Soul Star and the Vinyl Groove Show. Keep it locked right here.

Many thanks to everyone here at Jazz Funk Soul Radio, but especially to you lovely people out there. Thank you so much for tuning in. It doesn't mean anything without you. It's always a giggle, isn't it, when you join in? Love it. So look out for the link, which I'll be posting, so you can hear it all over again on Mixcloud. So this

called When I Needed You Most, released on 3rd of this month, and it's the DJ Spin and Gary Hudgens original mix. So that's it. I'm done. I'm out of here.

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1: Good morning, my friends. I hope you're okay. You're on a jazztastic journey with JSG. 2 hours of beautiful, soulful vibes to ease you into the weekend. It's going to be a great show. Glad to have you with me.

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Silver Twin. It's only magic. I know it's magic. This show has got magical vibes. And if you listen long enough, you may well turn into a wizard.

That was King Tut. Paul Hardcastle, of course. Some of his early work there. Sounding good as ever. How's your week been? Hope you've been having a great week. This weather's still pretty good, isn't it, in the UK? Still nice and warm. Hope the weather is great wherever you are in the world. And just hope you're chilling and enjoying the Jazztastic journey. That's how it should be. That's how we like it.

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Take one day at a time. And hope that the next day is going to be a great day. As today is a great day, let's think positive. We all think positive, and that's why you're on the Jazztastic Journey. Listen to these great tunes. 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

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And portraits. 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I bet you looked absolutely lovely if you did. And it's put somewhere special in your home. 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

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Yes, I think the sun's just come out. That's what we like to see. Nice and bright on JFSR.

Anderson. 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I can't remember. Maybe it's just me. I like butter, though, I'll tell you that. Too much.

There's another one from Shark Attack. Living in the UK. Oh, it's great living in the UK. It really is. But wherever you live in the world, I'm sure you are enjoying your life, and it's pretty good there as well. Come and visit the UK sometime. That's what I say. I'm working for the Jazztastic Tourist Board, where you can come and listen to the show in the UK, and that would make it a fully UK deal, baby. What the hell am I on about?

Haunting Me, Dave Grusin, Randy Goodrum. I'm liking that a lot. Just don't get any ghostly encounters, that's what I say. We don't have that on the JSFR show. Even on the Jazztastic Journey, not only the JSFR show. What time is it? 10:37. Time flies when you're having fun, you know. Really does.

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1: That's Midnight Star. Curious, you know what I mean? All right, Till. All right, Arthur. All right, Arthur. That really is a lovely track there. Midnight Star, loving it. Curious. Are you curious to know what's going on in the show? Well, we got some beautiful, soulful grooves coming up for you in the show. We got some Level 42, James Taylor Quartet, Jeff Lorber. You've got to stay tuned, my friends. The best radio station on the planet.

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I think going back to, was it 1983? What a year. Changes. I like that. We always like imagination on the Jazztastic journey. Hope you're doing okay. Hope you're enjoying the show. That's the main thing. It's going well, I think. 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

Michael Wyckoff, sounding good there, Michael. 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Sadly, no longer with us, but a great man. 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And I'm sure he's there somewhere, looking down on me, listening to the show. Wherever he is. Yeah, we reach as far as heaven, you know.

James Taylor Quartet. We got a good thing. We certainly have got a good thing going on here. Every week you show up to listen and I appreciate it. Really do. Makes all the difference, you know. Knowing you're along for the ride on the Jazztastic Journey. It's looking beautiful out of the cockpit window. Oh yes, to see some landmass in the distance. I think it's jazz heaven.

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How do you get that good? You know, he's only about 22, the guy at the time, and he's playing the bass like that. What the hell? Talent, real talent. Wings of Love.

0: 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JFSR.co.
1: You've all got something, that's Jeff Lorber. I know you've all got something, definitely. You know what it is? Good taste. That's right, you like the great jazzy vibes and soulful grooves that JFSR plays. And that puts you in an elite class, my friends. I put you in first class on the Jazztastic journey. Complimentary drinks, we've got pina coladas, mojitas, ooh, we got the lot.

George Levin, featuring Clara Hill. 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I got somebody new. 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Well, we're doing the old thing on this show, but it's keeping it new and fresh at the same time because we like it. We like the old vibes. We like the new vibes. We just like good music. And that's what we do together. 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JFSR, yeah, man.

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Optimistic, Zephyrin Saint, featuring Anne Nesby, liking that. All gotta stay optimistic. Positive vibes are flooding through. I can feel all of you getting more optimistic as the show goes along. That's what we need. We keep it nice and cool and smooth on this show. We like it like that. JFSR, sun's always shining here.

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That's Kathy Brown's Happy People. 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Nice track, nice soulful house, soulful groove going on there. We mix it up a bit, don't we, on the Jazztastic Journey. A bit of smooth jazz, acid jazz, soulful house. But it all sounds pretty good.

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Ken Navarro, he's got a smooth sensation going on there. Very smooth, we like it smooth on the Jazztastic Journey. 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

Man, what a play out. Steely Dan, Black Cow, Walter Becker, Donald Fagen. Donald Fagen's still going strong, but unfortunately we lost Walter.

Portuguese Love. 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A lovely little groove on it. Yeah. We've got another 20 minutes of the show left. I know, it's always sad when it comes to the end, but don't worry. Those 20 minutes can be beautiful 20 minutes. As long as you keep it JFSR, Jazztastic Journey.

Paul Hardcastle. He changed a lot, didn't he, from the early days of 19. And, you know, it's more smooth, more thoughtful. He evolved. That's what Paul Hardcastle did. It's like the Jazztastic Journey evolves every single week. Getting stronger and stronger, more and more listeners. Oh, you beautiful listeners. Thank you so much.

Jim Bowman, Soul Dream. Yeah, sometimes I have a few dreams of jazzy vibes and soulful grooves going through my head. When I'm putting the show together, I'm thinking, what track am I going to put on now? What goes well with that track? What intro sounds nice? That's why we bring in a nice smooth groove like this one. It all helps, doesn't it, with the flow of the show. An intentional rhyme. It's just getting better and better.

sad to say, my friends, that's the end of this week's show. But don't forget, you can catch me every single Friday, 10 till 12 p.m. on the show, which is the Jazztastic Journey with JSG. 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But until then, all it leaves me to say is just look after yourselves, take care, and hey, let's be careful out there, okay? I'm going to leave you with a great song by Oscar Peterson, and it's Wave. This is absolutely beautiful, but take it easy. See you next week. Have a great weekend. Bye-bye.

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Welcome to Jazz Song Soul Radio. This is yours truly, Craig Wilde. I'm taking you through to 2 o'clock UK time. And as always, your company's most welcome. My thanks to the morning crew, as usual. Thank you, guys. The stuff of Dexter Gordon and Theonis Monk. Lupa Distress. The Soul Jazz Man, Mr. Mecca. Welcome.

Never on a Sunday, Jerome Richardson, from the album Going to the Movies. Grady Tate, Liz Spann, to name a few. Welcome to Jazz on Soul Radio. This is yours truly, Craig Royal, taking through to 2 o'clock UK time. Give a shout out to Sally White from Kent, Jen and Jude Oakey from Nottingham. Welcome, ladies, and not forgetting Tex James, wherever you are in what part of the smoke you're in, London. Hope things are going well for you, people. Dedicate this one to Paul Couture.

Rocking along there on a Friday. It's dedicated to Paul Couture. Thank you for that one, Paul, from your vaults. It's in simply entitled Grasshopper from Jeremy Stay, from the album from 1977, Firefly. What a tune, what a tune.

I'm sure you recognise it in your collection, maybe from the Shadow Do album from 1975. This is dedicated to all those GB fans. Sarah, Rusty, Rex and Dio.

This lifted off the album Love Land from 1978. Lonnie Liston Smith and with Brighter Moments. We all need brighter moments. Give a shout out to Elaine Singleton. Welcome, Elaine.

Did you recognise the voice? Patricia Russian. Dedicate this next one for all those people who wished me happy birthday this week. So many thanks for your birthday wishes. Thank you very much from this old geezer. Much appreciated. And thank you for the time for posting anything on Facebook as well. Thank you very much for that.

great memories from the days of the discos. We used to hit the floor dancing and never stopped until you were thrown out. From 1977, Mum and Dad, that's the instrumental version from Lasso. That's some MCA Records from 1977, from the album simply entitled Lasso.

We're just giving you a taste of honey on a Friday. Just joined us. Welcome to Jazz Funk Soul Radio. It's just your truly, Craig Wall. Hope you're having a great day. And just enhancing your day with the music. Play this one for the Epic Salsa crew, the Red Lion lot. That's Pam and Fontaine. And give them a shout, Red Lion. That's every Wednesday now at 640 High Road, Leytonstone, E113AA. Don't forget, absolute beginner classes start at 7:30. Classes start between 8 and 9, and then they go on from social dancing between 9 and 11. So join Gary and Pam and have a great time on a Wednesday. This is for you.

played Land Spirit there from Leon Huff, International, for the International Records, here to create music. That's what we are here on Jazz Songs Radio.

just hits the spot, doesn't it? I trust the weather is good for you today. Give a shout out to Dave Lambert, Barry St. Edmunds, and also to Kevin Parkinson. We'll be joining him in October at the Soul Therapy, so look out for that on Advertised. Looking forward to joining the guys down there in Bury St. Edmunds.

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Just dedicate this to the Yaks and Posse. That's Maggie Phillips and Paul Phillips. Welcome. And not forgetting Adrian Carden, Loren from Twickenham. This is dedicated to the Malden Mudsliders, Roy, Sarah, Amber and Aaron, and Del Boy and Mandy.

Just Own the Boat on this Friday, the fun over the Tom Brown. Magic! We like a bit of magic on a Friday.

pure disco there. Risky, Burn Me Up With Your Love. Unfortunately, time has almost run out. It's time to say goodbye.

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I know I'll be doing the same thing. Look after yourself. Look forward to having your company next Friday. Just leave with this one from Joe Batan.

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Through the day. This is JFSR.co. Through the day, all day, every day.

Well, it's a very good evening, peeps. How we doing? Oh, that sunshine is still pounding out there. It's lovely. It really is.

Yeah, taken from Songs in the Key of Life. That is Sir Duke and Stevie Wonder starting the show. Yeah, how are you? I do hope you are well. Oh, we just about got through that game, didn't we, the other night? And we've got Sunday to come. Mind you, the pubs are still open till 5 o'clock in the morning, so that will help it. All right, whatever you're doing, if you're on your way home, make sure you get home safely. If you're already home, just pour that first one, because right now it is the weekend.

So how are you really doing? How's the week been? I do hope it's been okay. For those of you that have been working from home, can't be bad, can it? With weather like

A little bit about the show. We're going to have a little bit of these first sort of half an hour. Then we'll have a little bit of reggae. Got all the usual features. We got mix and match around about a five for 5 o'clock. And of course we'll do Soul in the Corner. And I will do a guilty pleasure as well. My fellow DJ, Mr. Bob Robertson, always calls them non-guilty pleasures. Because we're not guilty for playing them. We

So, yeah, also we'll have a nice little dabble into the soul retro box. Nice little bit of reggae as well to bring us along into the weekend. And, yeah, all I need you to do really is just sit back and enjoy, okay?

There, you can hear Luther in there. That's Change, and in fact, that was the B side to Searching, and that the Glow of Love. And I think the Glow of Love got played more than Searching. Wonderful track. Okay, early shout outs. We've got Ursula Hurley. Hi, Ursula. Thank you so much for your ears. Yes, you are already tuned in. Thank you. Big up to Jan and Jude Oakley as well. And big up to, who else have I got there? John Gabriel. If you're on your way home, get home safely, mate, you know, and get that first one poured. Big up to my mum as well. Hi, mum. Hope you are okay. See you later on. And big up to my two sisters, Yolita and Avril. Avril, I know you're having a good time. Enjoy, enjoy, enjoy. Big up to all my kids as well, to Sparky and Nathan, my lads. And big up to all of my grandchildren, including Lorette and the kids. And big up to all the Atkinson crew as well, to Pat, Jackie, Rob, Kerry, and all of the crew.

back to love. Big up to all the Zone 12 massive, to Georgie Porgy and to Pat the Rat, the absolute ratus. He knows who he is. Yeah, big up to all of my Reading crew as well, to Sandra, Yvonne, Sarita, and to Sorayle and all of the Reading crew. Okay, what we do, we play stuff that you know, and we also try and educate you with stuff that you don't know, stuff that might have fell through the net a little bit. But take a listen to this. I used to love this back in the day. This is called You're the One. Katie Kissoon.

0: Whether it's raining or the sun is shining, we've got the perfect music for any weather. 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
1: Yeah, jfsr.co.uk. Can't beat it. Okay, yeah, the other side of that was I'll Do My Best. That was the Ritchie Family. What a tune that was. Okay, yeah, big up to all the Manchester crew, Judy and Philip. Big up to Sonia, Frank, Floyd, Rodney and Lorraine. Yes, Sonia, hope things are going okay. Big up to Linda and to Trevor. How you doing, guys? Hope you're well. And big up to my sis, Julia, and Pamela. Big up to Michael as well up there as well, my cousin. Also, big up to all the Huddersfield Massive as well, to Mikey and Shazza. Mikey, I just spoke to you, man. Lovely to speak to you. And big up to our cousin, Ozzy, as well. Ozzy, I hope you're well, my friend. And who else have we got? Big up to Jeff as well and to Plumber. Okay, it's going to be my first delve into the reggae box this evening.

Ella, Jimmy, and of course the wonderful, wonderful Latoya. Big up to Linville. How you doing, my friend? Lucy and to Brenda. And big up to Marvin, Danielle, and the kids. I hope you are well. I understand, Jordan, you are in China. So, yes, yeah, maybe we could meet up one time when you've come there for some work experience. And big up to Blacks and to Kevron. And a very special hi to my very, very good friend up there in Maxi, fellow presenter Mr. Bob Robertson and his good lady Helen. Yeah, Bob does a show on a Tuesday, Soul Sunrise. It's a bit early. It's on at 8 o'clock, 8 o'clock in the morning, 8 till 10. But it's a very, very good show. If you do miss it, you have the chance to go up and upload it on Mixcloud. So yeah, very, very good show. And Bob, yeah, I know it will be wonderful tomorrow, and I'm really, really sorry that I just can't make it this year.

Song, isn't it? I love it. Lovely day, Bill Withers. It really gives you, puts you in that mood, doesn't it? It gives you that little bit of an uplift. I love that tune. Okay, who have we got here? Shout outs go out to all of the Oldham crew, to Faye, Terry and all the crew. And big up to my very good friend, Mr. DJ Black Magic, Mr. Derek Myton and his good lady Hannah, and of all the kids as well. I hope you guys are well. And big up to a little cave one. And big up to my good, very, very good friend and fellow Monday night crew, Mr. Gary Raven. Okay, yeah, a few more, I think, before mixing match.

Yeah. I bet you forgot that one, didn't you? Don't knock it till you try it, Bobby Nunn. Oh, that was a big kicker as well. Okay, I think what we'll do, I'll bring it down with a little bit of this, and we'll do mix and match right after this. So you have been prior warned of making sure that those drinking vessels, whatever you drink out of, and whatever your favourite tipple is, that you get them now, okay? Mix and match coming up right after this. I'm going to take it down with a little bit of Sade.

really cannot put a price on her contribution to the music world. Sade, wonderful track. Your Love Is King, and what a wonderful artist. Okay, taking me nicely into Mix and Match. So I do hope that you've got your favourite tipples, whether you've got your vodka and oranges, your vodka and lemonades. It could be a vodka and tonic. It could be a gin and tonic, a G&T. It could be one of those fancy gins. It could be a brandy, a Hennessy, or even a lovely Remy Martin. Whatever your favourite tipple is, you need to get it now. I'll give you a little while longer. Who have we got? We've got all of my London Massive. Big up Dwayne, Ryan and to Joel. Big up to Verna and Gransfield as well. Big up to all my great nephews and all my great nieces. I know you are all well. And a special happy birthday goes out to Courtney Chan. I know you had a wonderful, wonderful time. Big up to Dee and to Hyacinth. And big up to all of the Dash crew as well, to Judy, Colin, Biggie, and to Mags. Big up to Andrea as well, up there in the capital, and Joyce, and Junie, and a very, very special hi to my very good friend, Mr. Colin Cross. And big up to all my Domino's crew as well. You know who you are. And yeah, I'll be seeing some of you maybe over the weekend. Okay, yes. Mix and Match. So for those of you who are new to Mix and Match, what we do is we take a track and we play its alternative. It's normally a soul for a reggae. We know sometimes we do a pop for a soul, or a soul for a soul. We've even known to do a reggae for a reggae. We play a track and we play its alternative. It's four tracks back to back. And yeah, it's just a nice time to relax. So make sure that you've got your favourite tipples, whatever your favourite tipple is. It could be just a latte or a cappuccino or even a mocha, even just a glass of water, just an orange juice, a pineapple juice. Whatever your favourite tipple is, you need to get it now. You need to have it in your hand. You need to be in your favourite space, wherever that may be, in the conservatory, out in the garden, wherever your favourite space is, laid across the bed, on the sofa, wherever it may be. You need to have your favourite tipple in your hand. You need to close those eyes, and we will do Mix and Match.

Well, I don't think you can get a better mix and match than this week. We started with the man himself, Mr. Frankie Beverly and Maze. May he rest in peace. Of course, beautiful track, Lady of Magic. The reggae cut there was Bunny Maloney. And this little gem, You Know You Wanna Be Loved, Keith Barrow, what a tune that is. And this reggae cut is Al.

Mix and match on a Friday evening. And what do I tell you every week? It just cannot get better than that.

Eyes of Bone and Brightest Star. Love that too. Okay, big up to all the Birmingham crew, to Andrew Patty, Twinny Ranks, Tipper K, Aunt Colleen. Big up to our very own Tony G, Mr. Tony Garner. Big up to Steve and to Monique as well. You guys listening every week, and I appreciate your ears. And big up to Ricky and Kathy. Kathy, I know you're getting ready, but hey, you know what? Listen, it's all good. It really is all good. Big up to fellow presenters Robin Haynes and to Danny Love. And big up to my brother from another mother, Mr. Kevin Phillips. Also, big up to Huey Carmen and to Chevelle and, of course, Anaya. And big up to my good friend, Mr. Graham Hughes, and his good lady, Jane. Okay, I think we're going to go into the retro box for a couple, starting with a little bit of this.

Yeah, love that. That really does get you going, doesn't it? Jackie Wilson, your love is lifting me higher. Tongue-tied now with a Malteser in my mouth. Okay, yeah, all right. You know what? Guilty pleasure time. Well, unguilty pleasure time. I don't care.

aptly named Guilty. Guilty or unguilty, it's a pleasure of mine. I absolutely love that. Barbara Streisand alongside Barry Gibb and Guilty. Okay, if we're doing retro, we're going into, we're doing a little bit of stuff from the past. Let's have a little bit of retro reggae as well. One from the archives.

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1: Yeah, you can catch up on all the or any other reruns up there on Mixcloud. Okay, well, before for that little break, we had two from the reggae retro stable. Police and Thieves, original piece there on Island Records. Junior Mervyn and Uptown Top Ranking, which was number one, actually. Yeah, I think it was 76, if I believe my memory serves me right. Althea and Adonna. Okay, half an hour to go.

Yeah, another floor filler, that one. She's a bad mama jammer. Carl Carlton. Okay, who have we got? We've got big up to all the May crew, to Delia, Annie, and all of the crew. Big up to Violet V as well. And big up to my very, very good friend, Oscar. I know you're listening every week. And Oscar, I really do appreciate your ears. Thank you so much. And big up to my very good friend up there in Nottingham, Mr. Anthony McFarlane. Anthony, I hope you're watching the World Cup. Yeah, things different, but yeah, hey. We'll see. We'll talk later. All right. Yeah, I think what we'll do one more before I do Soul in a Corner, so you have been pre-warned.

Curtis Hayston. I want you all tonight. That was a rocker as well back in the day. Okay, taking me nicely into soul in a corner. Have you got your favourite tipples? Have you got your rum and cokes, your rum and black currant, your rum on the rocks, single malt whiskey? It could be a whiskey and ginger ale. It could be a whiskey and coke, whiskey and lemonade. Whatever your favourite tipple is, you need to get it now. I'll give you a little while longer. Who have we got here? Big up to Jim Nix. How are we doing, Jim? I hope you are okay, and I hope your mum is doing very, very well. Please make sure you say hi to her for me. And big up to the Dean of Canada as well. Big up to Stella as well up there in Lowestoft as well. And also big up to my cousins across the pond, to Kenichi, Akira, Takio, and to Fumio. Okay, have we got those favourite tipples in our hands? Are we in our favourite space? You need to close your eyes and let's do soul in a corner.

0: Wow. Soul in a Corner. What a wonderful track. Taken from one of the best albums ever. Welcome to My Room, Randy Brown, and I'd Rather Hurt Myself. What a tune that is. And remember, nobody will ever put soul in a corner.
1: Baby, can I talk to you for a minute? You know, sometimes we give so much and still don't get what we need in return. But if you want to keep love strong, you gotta remind them.

Yeah, I've been plugging that for the last couple of weeks. That's Jay Soul's take on the Bobby Womack thing, A Woman's Gotta Have It. Wonderful little track. Okay, I think I can get in two more.

0: Near and far, you are the heartbeat of Jazz Funk Soul Radio. Thank you for making us part of your musical journey.
1: And a special thank you all for making me a part of your musical journey today. Really, really enjoyed the show. I do hope you got something from Mix and Match. I do scout around the genres a little bit and try and give a little bit for everyone. So, yeah, I do hope you enjoyed it. Make sure you have a wonderful weekend. I hope that I've kickstarted it. And in turn, have a wonderful week. Don't do anything I wouldn't do. And don't forget the pubs are open till 5 o'clock Monday morning, okay, for the big game. All right. Have a wonderful, wonderful weekend. And I will see you all next week. Blessings.

6 p.m. London time, and this is the moment you've been waiting for. So welcome to this week's Funky Friday. Right here on Oz Radio Station on the World Wide Web, this is James R. Dakota, home of jazz, funk, and soul. And like every Friday, DJ M is broadcasting live from the Good Web Studios in the James R. headquarters, Central Europe. So you better get ready for 2 hours of non-stop grooving and moving.

And like every Friday, we're keeping it in the mix. In the flow. So you're getting ready for songs from Michael Jackson, Arthur Baker, Gaz, First Choice, Rumor Sadies, Raphael Camera, Ten City, James D. Train Williams, Donna Washing, Claudia Barry, Billy Ocean, Perry and Sandlin, Lisa Stansfield, Teddy Pendergrass, Felix and Jarvis, High Gloss, Mark Sedane, Chaka Khan, Bo Hannon, Atlantic Star, The Jammers, and many more. So we're having a good time. Let's jam, y'all. And please welcome the legend Michael Jackson.

massive club classic and massive success for Mr. Arthur Baker and Freeze. Way back in 1982, but this time it's re-released from 1991. Arthur Baker, featuring the lovely voice of Nikita, I Owe You. And you just heard the Pop House 12-inch remix. Right here on our radio station and the World Wide Web, this is Jazz Funk Soul Radio. How you doing?

It's that Friday funk club feeling right here on davisr.co. Take it back to the good old days, back to the studio 54 times, back to 1978. Classic soul label recording from Gaz. Simply called Sing Sing. Big shout out to my way man, the master of disco, jamming in the garden right now, enjoying cold beer. How you doing? Big shout out to Robbie Collins. And if you like this kind of groove, keep it locked to Jazz Funk Soul Radio, because right after me, Bobby's going to burn down the house with 2 hours of nonstop grooving and moving to the best disco sound from the lab.

David Morales remix. This is Jazz Funk Soul Radio. How you doing? So let's keep the mix in the flow. Let's get the party started right here, right now. Big shout out to John Gabriel. How you doing? Having a good time? So let's celebrate the weekend.

So let's glide from the late 70s to the 80s. Jack House from a group called Blue Mercedes. I want to be your property. And just the Street Latin Wolf USA mix. And this next one is dedicated to going out to a real funky tier jamming over there in Skopje, Macedonia. So big shout out to Billy Ivanovich. Let's jump to 1981. This is Raphael Cameron featuring Randy Muller.

0: sounds a little bit like Brass Contraction.
1: See the Light.
0: Raphael Cameron, featuring, of course, Randy Muller. Fight Down, USA. Good vibes, good times right here on Jazz Funk Soul Radio, and we call it Funky Friday. And now let's jump from 81 to 87, and let me present you a track written, arranged, and produced by an icon, and the house icon, Marshall Jefferson. This is Ten City.
1: Devotion.

0: And this one is so beautiful. Craig Lee's 82 on the encore, just for you. Donna Washington, You Can Hide from the Boogie. Big shout out to Wally T. All the lovely readings going out to Rosemary San Diego, Jimmy Modan, Rio de Janeiro, Brazil. Not to get ill as young. Hey, honey. This Jazz Funk Soul Radio, the party's going on. Let's jump back to 1976 and please welcome Claudia Berry. Title track of an album called Sweet Dynamite. Big shout out to my lovely lady, Jim downstairs in the Good Vibe Studios.
1: So sweet and tender.
0: Sweet Dynamite.

not often played on the airwaves these days from 1981. The album's called Nights, Feel Like Getting Down. Billy Ocean, Don't Say Stop. And hey, you're still locked and listening to the hottest radio station in town. This is Javis Ortiz, Kill the Home. Jazz, funk, and soul. Pumping it up for the weekend with Perry and Sandlin. Wait till the next time. Oh yeah, it's hand clapping time. So tell me, are we having

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1: Love in me. So ready for some more love? Get ready for Teddy. Let's jump back to 1978. You almost go, Life is a Song Worth Singing. Oh yeah, Teddy Pendergrass. Only You. Crank the volume up to the maximum right now. We are having a good time right here on Jazz Funk Soul Radio. So it's your turn right now. Get it up and shake your body to the sound of

Amazing. Dedicating this one to all the lovely ladies out there listening to Jazz Funk's Radio right now. From 982 Mark Sedain. 1 minute from love. And before this one, Felix and Jarvis, Touch You 983 and High Gloss, It's Up to You. Take it from the album called You'll Never Know, released in 1981. This is Jazz Funk Soul Radio.

0: is Y'all, produced by Marcus Miller. This is Chaka Khan. Track with 90 Young called The Woman I Am, I Want. Tell me what you want. This is Jazz Funk Soul Radio. Time to get on up right now. Alright, party people. Let's get the party started right here, right now on JFSR. Let's jump to 981. And please welcome Hamilton Bohannon. Let's start to dance again.
1: The band's got the notion to put your rhythm sections in.

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Come, lover. This is Sound of Atlantic Star. The album's called Love Crazy. This is Jazz Funk Soul Radio. How you like me now? Keep it in the mix and the flow. Jumping through the decades, back to 1982. I present a classic track from the Jammers. I didn't mean to fall in love with you. Rams Horn label recording. The Jammers on this week's Funky.

house music at its best from 2020, released on the Quantize label. And I love the title of this track called God Made Me Funky. Yeah, that's true. This is David Morales. God Made Me Funky. This is Jazz Funk 2

ladies and gentlemen. That's all from me on this week's Funky Friday. Funny how time flies when you're having fun and playing the right kind of music, hopefully. And hope you've enjoyed the last of what I did, and hope to meet you next Friday at 6 p.m. Let's see what happens. I don't know right now. But whatever it is,

to you each and every Friday, 6 p.m. live from the Good Vibe Studios in the James Arthur headquarters, Central Europe. Leaving you alone with an amazing track from The Shapeshifters featuring the lovely voice of Kimberly Davies on lead vocals. And the track is entitled Life is a Dance Floor. That's right. Next to come, my amazing colleague, I call him Dr. Disco. Please welcome the one and only, the living legend of JF's Funk Soul Radio, Robbie Collins, presenting his latest edition of his show called The Global Village. You know what this stands for, 2 hours of pure quality disco dance music. So don't touch that dial, keep it locked to JFSR, have a great weekend, stay safe, stay healthy, and be kind. Love you all, good night, yours truly, DJ M-Wave.

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The weekend is here again. Are you ready for it? Are you ready for your disco? Are you ready to put your flares on and your platform shoes, get your mirror ball out and your plastic balm tree as we go for the Global Village and for the love of disco? But the man who gets it all going on a Friday night, always does, has been doing for more years than I can remember. In fact, he's been doing it for more years than I've been on the station, that's for sure. The man, the Mixmeister, yes, DJ M-Wave and Rainer Mouse, and an absolutely brilliant Funky Friday. As I was out in the garden listening for most of that until I had to come in and have a little spot of dinner, and then back out to the garden again, and then quickly run upstairs, make sure the studio's all ready to go for another show. But yes, you'll catch Rainer again next week at 6 o'clock, and we wait with bated breath to see how he's going to organise his show next week. Some real good stuff going on there. Dev Morales right near the end, that was a brilliant tune as well. It was just absolutely top class, wasn't it? Anyway, you've got disco now. The Global Village is what you have. We've started off with a bit of a classic, you know. It sprung into my head when I was thinking of a playlist earlier this afternoon, and I thought, you know, I've just got to play that. Really just have to play that. It's one of my favourite tunes of all time. Ripple, the beat goes on and on in a Jim Burgess remix, came out in, when was it, 1976, I think it was, and was on a 12-inch salsa and on an album as well. And followed that up with Lorraine Johnson and Feed the Flame from the album Learning to Dance All Over Again. We've got some great stuff coming up for you this evening, and let's pop into the 1980s for the next couple of tracks. Well, 1980 to be exact.

couple of brilliant tracks from 19A on this Friday night's Global Village. Michael McGlory and Won't You Let Me Be The One, and that's one of two versions on that 12-inch single. That is called, yes, originally version one. Yes, I know. The other version on the other side is called, guess what? Version two. So there you go. Right. Before that was Gail Adams from her self-titled album, a brilliant tune from her. It's one of the lesser played tunes on that album, to be quite honest with you. But it's as easily as good as any of the other tunes that are on there that went on to go on 12-inch single releases. And you brought it on yourself. Now, later on, of course, we do have our four regulars coming up for you. And we've got some absolute gems for you this evening. I've got to tell you that.

Friday night here on the Global Village for the love of disco. It is what we love here, so that's why we play it. But right now it's time for the first of our four regulars. And I'm not going to muck about and tell you the first regular this week is Underground Disco. Now, there's a record label in Italy towards the end of the 70s and the beginning of the 80s called Derby Records. And they put out some absolutely unbelievable stuff. And this one in particular was, when it came out, it was really hard to get hold of it. But it's a brilliant, brilliant tune. And since then, it has been re-released or repressed, but only on Italian 12-inch singles, funny enough. Never made it to other places. However, it has been on a number of compilation CDs since then. Although one thing I noticed about the compilations, they only give you the radio edit. But having said that, the radio edit is 7 minutes long, which means is you're getting something which is not 7 minutes long, obviously. You know what I'm like. I like to play the long versions. So who are we talking about on Underground Disco tonight? I'll tell you who we're talking about. Sela and I'm In Love. Oh, this is top quality, mate. This is top quality.

And that's the first of our four regulars, and could qualify for an extended disco mix as we're clocking in at 10 minutes and 57 seconds there with Sela and I'm In Love. The disco version of that came out on Derby Records out of Italy back in 1979, and an absolutely awesome tune as well. A bit of a legendary club tune that was, and that's what we're always looking for in underground disco, things that you wouldn't normally hear, and I think that is definitely one that qualifies for that. But right now it's time for the second of our four regulars, which of course is the extended disco mix, and we're still staying in Europe for this one, clocking in at 16 minutes and 19 seconds of disco goodness. This is the Jupiter Sunset Band.

for the love of disco. It's a Global Village on a Friday night, the second of our four regulars, which of course is the extended disco mix, and that one clocks in at 16 minutes and 19 seconds. It's a highly regarded underground disco album from 1977, and some people say it's within the top 20 disco orchestrated albums ever released, so it's up to you to make your mind up on that one. It's the brainchild of a gentleman called Alan Reeves, who's an English-based musician, but he was primarily known for putting soundtracks to films together, but he decided to do a disco project. To get it recorded, he had to disappear to France and recorded it in Studio Acoustique in Paris, and it was mixed at the Marquee Studios in London. Yes, that Marquee, the music venue, because it had some recording studios round the back of it, and that's where that particular album was mixed. So he called that project the Jupiter Sunset Band, and the album was called Disco Rhapsody, and that was the entire side two. Although, to be quite honest with you, let me explain. Right, so it starts off with Disco Rhapsody, then it goes on to Shadow of a Doubt, then it goes to Too Bad, and then it goes to Disco Rhapsody again, okay? And out of that, let me see, 14 minutes of that is actually Disco Rhapsody. he only has the other tracks on for a couple of minutes, so I don't know what they're thinking on that one, but that is absolutely brilliant. If you love your disco orchestrations, that's definitely one to, no pun intended, pull the strings. Absolutely brilliant. But right now, it's time to take the tempo down for the third of our four regulars as we go Not Too Slow to Disco. And another one qualifying for an extended disco mix, because we let Mike Morrow loose on this one. Touch of class.

Not Too Slow to Disco, and the third of our four regulars. Absolutely brilliant stuff, and a Mike Morrow remix of that one, which was done, I believe, in 2024. And A Touch of Class and I'm in Heaven. I've got to say, the record companies must really trust Mike Morrow, okay? Because as far as I'm aware, he's currently remixing more old tunes from the 70s than the 80s than any other DJ that I know of. And I know that they give him the master tapes to put them absolutely brilliant mixes together, because he always stays true to the original and doesn't mess around with the drums or anything. He just kind of recreates the whole thing. Elongates it, takes things out, puts a cappellas into it. He's just an absolute genius. And if you want to hear more of Mike Morrow's remixes, get yourself across to Bandcamp. Okay, he's got a page on there. It's called Disco Police. Disco Police Brooklyn, because there's a few Disco Police on there. And go and have a look at some of the stuff that he's done over the years. There really, really is some absolutely brilliant stuff. And not everything in there is a download as well. You can get vinyl releases of it. You can get CD releases of it. It's just absolutely brilliant. I love playing Mike Morrow's mixes. I just think they are so, so good and bring something a little bit extra to the originals, which, quite frankly, if you're going to do a remix, that's exactly what you should be doing, enhancing what was already there. And he definitely does that. But right now, time for the fourth of our four regulars, where we take some funk, we take some disco, we put it together, we call it Funky Disco. And this is definitely Funky Disco. This is Mandrill.

for the love of funky disco, the fourth of our four regulars, which of course is Funky Disco Mandrill. Oh, what a band they are. They're just absolutely brilliant, aren't they? From the album We Are One from 1977, find it on Arista Records. And the Funky Monkey, I love Mandrill. We play loads and loads of stuff on one of my other shows, I Heard That, which you can catch every Tuesday night between 10 and midnight. Like a bit of funk on I Heard That, I do have to tell you, and I just think that's really one of my favourite tunes. It really is. That was a great album as well, We Are One. Well worth putting in your playlist. Friday night here on JFSR.co with me, Robbie Collins. It is the Global Village. For the love of disco, we need some bamboo.

0: Plus a couple of instrumentals back to back. We started off with Bamboo from 1979 and Georgia's Theme, which is actually an instrumental version of the A side of that particular 12-inch single, which is a track called I Don't Want to Lose It, which we've played on the show a number of times. And that was the Armada Orchestra. I kind of realised that maybe for some people that's a little bit of a Marmite moment, having a disco orchestration of The Love I Lost and played at a much faster speed than the original as well. I'll tell you, that is about 6 or 7 BPMs, well, probably even more, about 8 BPMs faster than the original. Of course, their version of The Love I Lost from the Armada Orchestra came from an album called The Philly Armada. And what that album was, it was a series of instrumentals of classic Philadelphia international tunes, okay? But a little bit about the Armada Orchestra. They weren't just any old orchestra. They were actually the members of the London Symphony Orchestra, okay? So we're talking big orchestra, okay? The London Symphony Orchestra, a world renowned. And they recorded that for John Abbey's Contempo label out of the UK, which is a highly respected label across the 70s and the 80s, did some brilliant stuff. And you know, we talk about Marmite. Well, I actually don't like Marmite. I hate it. That's what I mean about Marmite. But I just absolutely love that horn solo in that. Is just absolutely brilliant. Right, okay, let's tell you what's happening tomorrow here on JFSR.
1: Saturday on JFSR.co.
0: Well, before we get to Saturday, of course, we've got Finish Friday off, yes, because in 14 minutes' time, it'll be 10 o'clock here in the UK, which means that Matt Hemmons will be up with In The Groove. He'll be taking you all the way through till midnight UK time, but of course, he broadcasts it in New Zealand, so he's already in Saturday, so get ready for your re-edits and all your nice house beats coming up a little bit later on. Look forward to that. Then we got the replays throughout the night before we go live again tomorrow morning at 8 o'clock with Paul Rochester and the Morning Dance Show. Up at 10 o'clock is Nils, the Jazz Soul Spectrum Part 1. A lot of jazz going on there. You know what Nils does? He does it absolutely proper. He'll take you through till midnight before handing over to Unks. And then you get Part 2, the Dance Edition. That's from midday, goes on till 4 p.m. Don't forget, the final hour is the request hour. Get them in nice and early, otherwise you might miss out. Up at 4 o'clock is Bert Hirsch and the Jazz Experience. He will take us into the evening, at which point Nick Aravis will tell you at 6 o'clock the message is in the music. At 8 o'clock is my man, yes, my disco brother-in-arms, PH5, Paul Hobson, the Saturday Soul Club. He'll take you up till 10 o'clock, then the jukebox at 10 o'clock. And then finally, for the second time this week, we get on a plane and go to that place. Yes, New Jersey. Adam LeBoz will be up, because he'll be playing from Montclair in his happy music land. He'll take you from midnight UK time till 2 a.m. in the morning. But always remember, where he is, it'll be 7 p.m. Eastern Standard Time. So, good stuff coming up tomorrow. Make sure you keep it locked. Right, I think we should have a little bit of a party now. Oh.

The Peter Jack Band. You see what I mean about having a party? That is brilliant, isn't it? That's definitely one to get you on your feet and having a little jig around. And Counting on Love. Got to say hi to a few people before we go this evening. Carol Davis. How you doing, Carol? Nice to have your company. Thomas Van Houten. Thanks for the heads up, as always, my friend, earlier on this evening. Adam LeBoz. How you doing, Adam? Don't forget, you can catch him tomorrow night. UK time at midnight. Here's time, 7 p.m. Ray Caviano out in New York City. How you doing, Ray? Chan Phillips, Sui Lung in Hong Kong. I hope you're enjoying your Saturday. To Frank Turns as well. How you doing, Frank? Yes, another Disco Dad special coming on. I had that soon. My funk master, Gerard Skilling. Nice to have your company. Matt Hemmings, and of course, he's coming up in just a little while. Kate Mario, welcome along to the show, Kate. How are you enjoying it? And to Ray Mayfield as well. Welcome to the show here on this Friday night. But that's it. Listen, I'm going to leave you with Martin Circus and Shine Baby Shine. Coming up next is Matt Hemmings in the Groove. He's going to be taking you until midnight. As for me, well, I'm back again next Friday. If you can't catch me, then get me on Monday morning breakfast show at 8 a.m. till 10. Mixture of classics and some new stuff. And then on Tuesday night, I heard that 2 hours of jazz, funk, funk and soul with no boundaries. And then the disco returns next Friday. I'm going to leave you with Martin Circus and Shine Baby Shine. Have a great week till next week. I'm out of here. See ya.

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1: JFSR, the home of Jazz Funk and Soul.

Well, good evening. Welcome to In The Groove on Jazz Funk Soul Radio. My name's Matt Hemmings. I'm here from 10 p.m. through to midnight UK time, easing you into the weekend with 2 hours in the mix. The very best soul, funk and disco re-edits, remixes and remakes, plus some original tracks thrown in, some new disco and modern disco. And thanks as always to Robbie Collins and DJ M-Wave for great shows before me. I've got a couple of hours of fantastic music, very much a 70s disco vibe in hour one, and then I've got some contemporary tracks in hour two. I kicked off the show with Harvest for the World by the Isley Brothers from 1976 with Mike and Tess on the edit. And then playing in the background, Ain't No Mountain High Enough, Dr. Packer on the remix by Jocelyn Brown, covering Marvin Gaye and Tammy Terrell's 1971 soul classic. So stick around, I'm here till midnight, as I said. This is In The Groove on Jazz Funk Soul Radio. My name's Matt Hemmings. Thanks for tuning in, I really appreciate it.

0: You want me? 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

Currently playing a great Brit funk track from 1981, Lynx, You're Lying, with Dr. Packer on the remix. Featuring, of course, David Grant, who had a great solo career in the mid to late 80s and also did a lot of work with Jackie Graham back in the day. And before that, At Midnight, T-Connection from 1978 with Dr. Packer again on the remix. Just a great piece of music. Always love this one as well. Hope you've enjoyed the show so far. My name's Matt Hemmings. This is In The Groove on Jazz Funk Soul Radio. Really appreciate you tuning in.

I just want to do a couple of very quick shout outs. Firstly, to my lovely wife, Melissa, my biggest supporter. It was our 8th anniversary recently, and just want to say I love you very much. To my son, Alex, who also listens to the show, love you very much. And to my oldest friend in the UK, Tim Allen. We met each other in 1984, 42 years ago, and been mates ever since. Unfortunately, because I'm on the other side of the world, we don't get to see as much of each other as we'd like, but we always have a great time when we do, and we reminisce about being soul boys back in the day together. So to Tim, if you're listening, with your lovely wife Andrea and your kids Paddy, Ben and Harriet, thanks for tuning in. Miss you guys and look forward to catching up again soon.

As I said, we're really going into the 70s disco vibe in hour one, and playing in the background from 1978, Boogie Oogie Oogie, A Taste of Honey, the No More Boogie remix. Before that, Dexter Wansel from 1976, Life on Mars, Opalopo on the remix. And of course, Dexter Wansel passed away recently, RIP. Just a great artist who produced some amazing music. And before that, Lynx and You're Lying from 1981. This is In the Groove on Jazz Funk Soul Radio. I hope you're enjoying the tunes. Thanks for listening. Stick around, I'm here till midnight.

So we're getting to the end of the first hour, and as I said, it's been very much a 70s disco vibe. I hope you've enjoyed the tunes. Just some real disco classics being played over the last hour. Playing in the background, Boogie Nights by Heatwave, Dr. Packer on the mix from 1976. And before that, again, Dr. Packer on the rework with Runaway by Lolita Holloway and the Soul Soul Orchestra from 1977. Before that, a fantastic rework by Michael Gray of Marvin Gaye's What's Going On from 1971. Just a great rework of an amazing song. And before that, a disco classic, of course, Gloria Gaynor from 1978, I Will Survive. And before that, A Taste of Honey and Boogie Oogie Oogie, the No More Boogie remix from 1978. So I hope you've enjoyed the tune so far. I've got another hour to go. I'm here till midnight. This is In the Groove on Jazz Funk Soul Radio.

So we're into the second hour here on In The Groove on Jazz Funk Soul Radio, and I'm playing a bunch of contemporary tracks with a couple of re-edits thrown in. Playing in the background a cover of Stevie Wonder's Superstition, originally from 1972, by Angelo Ferreri, Blanco K and Lee Wilson, and very much a new disco vibe for the next hour. Don't go anywhere, I'm here till midnight. This is In The Groove on Jazz Funk Soul Radio. My name's Matt Hemmings, thanks for tuning in.

currently playing from 1994, Dry as a Bone, Brightest Star, with Adra on the remix. And Adra's done some great remixes recently. And I'm playing three of his tunes tonight, including obviously the one currently playing, and a disco classic reworked by Adra coming up in a few songs' time. And before that, only for tonight, a bit of kind of deep disco house, Odin and Fatso, Monroe and Matluck. And before that, a bit of great soulful house, In My World, a dub mix by Michael Gray with Brother Basil and Tatiana Owens on the vocal. Thanks for tuning in. This is In The Groove on Jazz Funk Soul Radio. Hope you're enjoying the tunes so far.

wherever in the world you are, I hope you're enjoying the tunes. Some of you may know I'm broadcasting from Christchurch, New Zealand, of all places. Moved from the UK 30 years ago to the other side of the world, having grown up in the south of England, where I fell in love with soul, funk, disco, electro, and all the music we play on these shows. If you like the music I'm playing, whether it be the re-edits or the modern disco, new disco, disco house, however you want to describe it, check out my SoundCloud page. On SoundCloud, a whole load of mixes. The tracks I'm playing on this hour actually form part of a mix I'm calling a 21st Century Disco Mix Part 3. 21st Century Disco Mixes Part 1 and 2 are already on my SoundCloud page. Part 3 will be up in the next few days. Plus there's last week's show, the two Soul Classics mixes, Part 1 and Part 2, are also on my SoundCloud page. So check that out. If you like the music, go and have a look. And of course, check out all of the show recordings from JFSR on JFSR's MixCloud page.

Currently playing a great modern track, Show You The Way by DJ Fudge and Kiki Navarro. Before that, a great piece of modern jazz funk, Move A Little Closer by Phased Groove. And before that, from 1980, a classic from Change, A Lover's Holiday, the Lamar edit from their Glow Of Love album. And just a great track, which actually I hadn't really heard of much back in the day, surprisingly enough. I'd heard a lot of Change's stuff with Jam and Lewis, and I'd heard Searching, and I'd heard The Glow Of Love. But somehow A Lover's Holiday passed me by, and it's just a great piece of music, and I'm really enjoying playing it now.

So we're getting to the end of the show. I've got about 5 minutes to go and I've got a bit of catching up to do. Finishing off the show with Cisco Cisco, That Thing Above, the Jager Rosser remix, and Dr. Packer and Retard, Great Bassline Superstar, the extended mix. Before that, the fantastic Sean Scanlon, Stay Beside Me, with DeLucas on the remix, sampling Bobby Thurston. Before that, Roz Ryan, Boy Where Have You Been, another one of Adra's amazing remixes. And before that, from 1977, a classic disco track, Odyssey, Native New Yorker, the Adra Disco Rescue remix. And before that, Show You The Way, DJ Fudge and Kiki Navarro. So thanks for tuning in. I hope you've enjoyed the show. 5 minutes to go from me. I'll be back next Friday. Check us out on the socials. All the show recordings are available on Mixcloud. 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From midnight, you're going on a jazztastic journey with JSG. Thanks for tuning in. I hope you've enjoyed the show. My name's Matt Hemmings. This has been In the Groove on Jazz Funk Soul Radio. Have a fantastic weekend.

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2: Good morning, my friends. I hope you're okay. You're on a jazztastic journey with JSG. 2 hours of beautiful, soulful vibes to ease you into the weekend. It's going to be a great show. Glad to have you with me.

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Bit of yacht rock, I think, there. Silver Twin. It's only magic. I know it's magic. This show has got magical vibes. And if you listen long enough, you may well turn into a wizard.

That was King Tut. Paul Hardcastle, of course. Some of his early work there. Sounding good as ever. How's your week been? Hope you've been having a great week. This weather's still pretty good, isn't it, in the UK? Still nice and warm. Hope the weather is great wherever you are in the world. And just hope you're chilling and enjoying the Jazztastic journey. That's how it should be. That's how we like it.

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That's all we can do, isn't it? Take one day at a time. And hope that the next day is going to be a great day. As today is a great day, let's think positive. We all think positive, and that's why you're on the Jazztastic Journey. Listen to these great tunes. Positivity, I like it.

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And portraits. Anyone ever had their portrait painted? I bet you looked absolutely lovely if you did. And it's put somewhere special in your home. There I am, in lights.

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All together on this beautiful Friday morning. Yes, I think the sun's just come out. That's what we like to see. Nice and bright on JFSR.

Anderson. 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I can't remember. Maybe it's just me. I like butter, though, I'll tell you that. Too much.

There's another one from Shack Attack. Living in the UK. Oh, it's great living in the UK. It really is. But wherever you live in the world, I'm sure you are enjoying your life, and it's pretty good there as well. Come and visit the UK sometime. That's what I say. I'm working for the Jazztastic Tourist Board, where you can come and listen to the show in the UK, and that would make it a fully UK deal, baby. What the hell am I on about?

Haunting Me, Dave Grusin, Randy Goodrum. I'm liking that a lot. Just don't get any ghostly encounters, that's what I say. We don't have that on the JSFR show. Even on the Jazztastic Journey, not only the JSFR show. What time is it? 10:37. Time flies when you're having fun, you know. It really does.

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1: That's Midnight Star. Curious, you know what I mean? All right, Till. All right, Arthur. All right, Arthur. That really is a lovely track there. Midnight Star, loving it. Curious, are you curious to know what's going on in the show? Well, we got some beautiful, soulful grooves coming up for you in the show. We got some Level 42, James Taylor Quartet, Jeff Lorber. You've got to stay tuned, my friends. The best radio station on the

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I think going back to, was it 83? 1983, what a year. Changes. I like that. We always like Imagination on the Jazztastic Journey. Hope you're doing okay. Hope you're enjoying the show. That's the main thing. It's going well, I think. It's going nice and smooth.

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Looking up to you. 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Who's your role model in your life? I know mine was my dad. Sadly, no longer with us, but a great man. Yeah, I used to look up to him. And I'm sure he's there somewhere, looking down on me, listening to the show. Wherever he is. Yeah, we reach as far as heaven, you know.

James Taylor Quartet. We got a good thing. We certainly have got a good thing going on here. Every week you show up to listen and I appreciate it. Really do. Makes all the difference, you know. Knowing you're along for the ride on the Jazztastic journey. It's looking beautiful out of the cockpit window. Oh yes, to see some landmass in the distance. I think it's jazz heaven.